for a prayer. Wishing, hoping you come through. I still gotta go get. 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

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Now nothing. 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The sky is breaking, it's deeper than love. I know the way you feel, like the rain's outside.

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redemption. You cut some strings and everything will fade away. You're tired of using physical connection. There's nothing left for you to say, by the way.

Hi. Can you hear me? I have no way of knowing if you can hear me. Can you hear me? Can you hear me? Can you hear me?